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0: like Prince Harry. 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I got this shit working that magic like I'm done one. Talking pose, I got that bat on me like Ken Griff. 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Yeah, nigga. Know what the fuck it is.
1: Yeah.
2: The Princess Diana dumb day, she put up your fucking mortgage.
1: It's the biggest.
2: But no, they gotta put up their

0: These are boxes and boxes of all my songs that were contained on floppy disks, just in case you are late. A little piece of stuff.
1: Yo, hardware. Doing work all day, so no, we don't play. People talking about you, but what they gonna say? When they fall, it'll sound like a tree in a forest. At the shows, everybody repeating the chorus. Zodiac, Scorpio, my G is a Taurus. Dusting off floppy disks, I keep in a storage. And if shit's so thin that they look like a pancake, a business deal and sell it with a handshake.
0: All this data stored on here.
1: I'm not trying to be aggressive. When I talk, it's part of my speech. If I offend you, part of my reach. Parental advisory suggested. I ironed and starched up the dicky suit, departed the crease. Teardrops on the window, 36 slots on the roulette table, 100 shots in a spindle. Junkyard drumming, I'm banging with a rock on a cymbal. With the grimiest group of criminals I could assemble. Front street, foreign equipment out. Fallen soldiers got me feeling lone. Four in the morning, pouring the liquor out. I line you up and throw the clipper out. Then blow kisses out to the judge so you know what the script about. It's the genuine articulate. The tea kettle is whistling. I granulate the dope down and crystal it. Got it down to a science. Need an outlet to plug the appliance. Rumble with giants. Still come out victorious. I give a summary and let you fill the details of the story. And still DeLorean. Do work all day, so no, we don't play. People talking about you, but what they gonna say? When they fall, it'll sound like a tree in the forest. At the shows, everybody repeating the chorus. Zodiac, Scorpio, my G is a Taurus. Dusting off old discs, I keep in the storage. And the shit's so thin that they look like a pancake. Do a business deal and seal it with a handshake.

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0: Mike Amiri master, bitch, I'm fancier than Squillian. 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

M11 and I brought down motor, one way trip to Martin so far. 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
2: Weather now.
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2: I'm the best rapper from Michigan after Eminem. In New York, too deep, I got the dick in. 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I fuck two sisters, they both bad, but they synonyms. Huh, R.P. David Ruffin. Sippin' wok, tryna forget all the pain and suffering. 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Pockets fat as hell, but white guy had to make me ugly. I fuck all these hoes raw, I be dirty dogging. Got the plug sent on the Twitter, that's them birdies calling. I don't wear jewelry, wear the trick with a bad

father. 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I need Solange. 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
1: 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The Lunch Crew Company. The Lunch Crew Company.

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1: Watch on my wrist is a call out. Let's go. 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New Jack City serving Pookie. Riding in a Vert with a Uzi. 4-5-6, nigga double up. Took him on a movie called The Bubba Gut. Big dog would hit your gunners up. Coming first place, not the runner up. Came from the bottom, but I made a lot of M's. I'ma buy a couple cars just to fuck it up. I ain't never really been a fan of the games. If you spend the night with me, you gotta suck it up. Michael Mary Jean called 2,000. Saint Laurent sweater, that's a few thousand. 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

0: vagina pads?
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0: 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On bra pads, that shit was the one expected because it was like, that ain't no nigga you thought that would die. 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That nigga was always on point, like, the way he moved, like. 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

0: drunken stupor from Bourbon Street Saturday night, get up in time to go to Mass on Sunday morning, and you tell God you're sorry for your drunkenness, only to go back out tonight and get wasted again.
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0: Cardi in my choppy, little nephew chipping shit or turn a nigga to a hot top. 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

0: is hot.
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2: Great Sean on the beat, by the way.
1: That's how I do. 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

0: Hey, Dominic, I'm gonna whoop your ass, man. 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
1: My Johnny Cash. 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
2: Tattoos cover my face, scars on my whole body. 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
1: That mean that's something I can't sell.
2: Face it. 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

0: Hold on, y'all. 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
1: I will.
0: Don't be acting shy now. 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
1: I will.

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2: But yeah.
1: I was pushing it, man, like what we used to be able to do. And I miss that. I miss that I can't just go play ball after doing that. I miss it, man.
2: Let's not, come on, man. Playing ball and going the wrong way.
3: It's the same athlete. It's the same as a pickup game.
2: Trying to go up or down escalator is a different story.
3: It's like a pickup game.
2: It is. 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
1: Money long.
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1: Shooters with me, cross the line, we get them down.
2: I got a clean face.
3: Facts.
2: I took a dirty route.
3: Nasty.
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2: 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I got dreams of living left in the kitchen whipping magic. 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
1: Double R with the factory rims. 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
0: It's got to the point that I don't even care. I got jewels in a safe that I don't even wear.
1: Bro, do it for some shoes and some clothes. You'll see what it'll do for a necklace. 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It's crawling a dollar on just the accessories.
0: Damn.
1: She made me wanna go harder. 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I think I'm obsessed with her. 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

0: rock is hot.
1: He wanted to be humble. He could have had a big home. He drove a little old car in his younger day trying to be humble. But they think you don't have nothing. People don't respect you when you look like you don't have no money. So I got to buy diamonds. I got to have a Rolls Royce.

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1: Yeah.
0: When that chopper sang, you really think that they gon' miss you? I spent a $500,000 on dismissals. It's gon' be a hearse, not a verse if I diss you. Got me fucked up, nigga, got me fucked up.
1: Yeah.
0: When I send it past the ceiling, that shit stuck up.

0: Got a whooping, but you still ain't learned your lesson, huh?
1: Pussy.
0: Hard headed, you won't end up on the stretcher, huh?
1: Pussy.
0: Oh, you Usher now, you giving out confessions, huh?
1: Pussy.
0: On the blogs like these hoes, oh, you messy, huh?
1: Pussy.
0: Put a Louis logo on my switch. I know Virgil probably looking down like, damn, this nigga back on that shit.
1: 21.
0: Back inside the club with my blick.
1: 21.
0: Playing freeze tag shit, I'm trying to see who with.
1: Oh, God.
0: Niggas say we ox, when they see me, don't do shit.
1: Oh, God.
0: Only person believe that you

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Soccer mom full of parakeets.

0: Yo, you know I had to call. You know why, right?
1: Why?
0: Because, yo, I never ever called and asked you to play something, right?
1: Yeah.
0: You know what I want to hear, right?
1: What you want to hear?
0: I want to hear that Wu-Tang joint.
1: Wu-Tang again?
0: Yeah, again and again.

am the light. L-Y-T-E. I am the light. L-Y-T-E. I am the light. L-Y-T-E. I am the light.

It looks like another one coming around. 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It looks like another one coming around. So the black thought got to get down, y'all. 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It looks like another one coming around. It looks like

with us. DJ Red Alert, he's down with us. RoboCop boy, down with us. Making funky music is a must. I'm number one, one, one, one, one, one, one, one.

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1: Long as nigga don't know that, the definition of that, like, what's the streets?

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If it wasn't for all my accolades and niggas making rats cool, little boy, you know I would drench you. 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

0: 3D printing guns and gentrified public schools. 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
1: Should've killed me when you had the chance. 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

0: show tonight. 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I wanted to be better than my father, but history just repeated. Mystery God, but y'all still looking for a reason. Broken men playing out the string, it's football season. December in Cleveland, lining up, but in my heart already beating. 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Killers on the stairs, man in a hole, I'm through running.
1: The Universal Cycle. Body of Death.

0: PCP, benzcyclidine, is made or cooked mostly from chemicals that can be bought right over the counter. When smoked on marijuana or tobacco, it produces a violent high.
1: The PCP game continues 24 hours a day. Undercover cops make drug buys at one of several open-air markets. But as one detective put it, it's like killing dandelions out here. You pluck one, and 10 more grow on that spot.

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1: Quiet, but don't break bad.
0: How much is your rent? Cause I can chip in this month. She got ice on her wrist already, I sound dumb. 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
1: Bad, bad, bad, bad.
0: What's the errors? Tell me who made a mess. Direct contact, make sure you get the message. Then we write back to that question.
1: Then we write back to that question.
0: Then we write back to that question.
1: Tell me, bad, but never
2: tell me.
1: Never fucking break.
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Exploded on the scene like soda mixed with codeine. Up in the Robolene, promethazine, I'm a dope fiend. Poking with the beam, more neatness than Gino Green. D&G jeans, I got the jeans, jeans. Fuck you mean, my pinky ring of beans, squeeze the machine. All you see is pee and Twinkie cream. Alexander McQueen makes for the queen. Rich cuisines, late to King's disease. 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The team agreed to keep the light green till I put blood on your clean tea and then cut your cheek to the white meat. I'm too nice to critique. 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

And for my next trick. 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This is the Brother Question broadcasting live via satellite from the Never Never Tunnels. Now, Dave, the rituals for today is good music. So sit back, relax, and

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1: Watch on my wrist is a call out. Lounge truck talking, it's a robot. AR-15 and it fold out. Paddock of the richer when I go out. Stone cold killer rockin' Goya. Stone cold killer rockin' Gucci. New Jack City serving Pookie. Riding in a Vert with a Uzi. 4, 5, 6, nigga double up. 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

really been a fan of the games. 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

0: presidential, probably tickle laughing about who popped the pistol, that's the issue. Just got a rental just for instrumentals, I'ma keep the bitch till December. And park it on Broadway, long way from the hallway, long way from the apartments, long way from the arcades. 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
1: OG Kush die, OG Kush die. 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
2: That's what I'm saying. 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
1: 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I got that water. Yeah, I got that water.
2: 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Hit him one time, now name pop. 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
1: We're gathered here today to remember the lives of Ruby and Scrim, also known to many as the Suicide Boys. 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You know, we're all here, maybe today we can share some memories, walk around. My name's Ricky Keckney. 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We'll celebrate today. Today's about celebrating the lives of two legends. 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

0: 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Tutto il rap americano più figo selezionato da Hot Block Radio.
1: Lord, what would I be without you? Nothing. Where would I be without you? Nowhere. Who would I be without you? No one. I want to thank you for making me something. I want to thank you for divinely moving in me and letting my life be a presence, even at my worst and most chaotic. You have allowed me to be a blessing for others. I want to thank you, Lord. I want to humbly say I appreciate you, for I know not where I'm going, but I know you have me on my path. And I know not my purpose, but I know you have one for me. Amen.
2: Let us pray. Father, thank you for making me righteous and accepted through the blood of Jesus. Because of that, I am blessed and highly favored by you. I am the object of your affection. Your favor surrounds me as a shield. And the first thing that people come in contact with is my favor shield. Thank you that I have favor with you and man today. All day long, people go out of their way to bless and to help me. I have favor with everyone that I deal with today. Doors that were once closed are now open for me. I receive preferential treatment and I have special privileges.

0: withholds from me. Because of God's favor, my enemies cannot triumph over me. I have supernatural increase in promotion. I declare restoration of everything that the devil has stolen from me. I have honor in the midst of my adversaries and an increase of assets, especially in real estate and an expansion of territory. Because I am highly favored by God, I experience great victories, supernatural turnarounds and miraculous breakthroughs in the midst of great impossibilities. I receive recognition, prominence, and honor. Petitions are granted to me even by ungodly authorities. Policies, rules, regulations, and laws are changed and reversed on my behalf. I win battles and I don't even have to fight because God fights them for me. This is the day, the set time and designated moment for me to experience the free favors of God that profusely and lavishly abound on my behalf. In Jesus' mighty name we have prayed. Amen and amen. And amen.
1: Hey, this that lunch at Monaco on the yacht type shit. Bounce off the boat, hit the ballet light. Keep my shit parked at the

0: Tiffany.
1: Talking that shit, I'm about it. Water on me, I'm fountain. Roll on me, I'm floating. Roll on me, I'm ballin'. Fuck you mean I'm heavy. Photo coupe, hot box. 300 for my box. 800 for this chopper. Dope ain't knockin' that dough, I'm cookin'. Sellin' ye heats for the high, I'm jerkin'. Project nigga, but a hoe go listen. Sun in the whoop and a hoe about 50. World tour, I got plenty shows. She made 2K at night, that's in the fold. Digit scale in my back pocket, I was up top, but I was sellin' low. On 680 in a 680, watch 150, I'm an asshole. Got a kill tech in a fishbowl, leave a big hole in your backbone. I'm the bellman with a bad phone, sellin' hella old like a macaron.
2: I can shop in the yoga mat real quick, please. Thank you, I love you, bitch.
1: Escalade with the DVD, I'ma check like a PPP. 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
0: I'm a rich nigga.

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And if you heard, we were celebrating, that's a worldwide

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What I supposed to spend 1,000 nights in the studio rapping my lights out? Going city to city. Can't take my son to school when I want to. Can't see my mama, my family when I want to. They give a nigga my money? They act like he hanging with me? I ain't never been sweet. Far as I can remember, every time I went to jail, I had to stand up in that bitch by myself. I ain't even never think about a nigga calling my baby mama to pick my son up to take him to the movies. Go play basketball while I'm doing his time in the cell. Acting like I owe you something. Shit hurt my heart to see some of my closest friends turn their back on me about that attention needle. All green piece of paper with a slave master on the front of that shit. I used to hear niggas that I was feeding, I heard them whispering, Meek Mill finish. I was like, damn, I was feeding you, bro. All I did was keep grinding. Through the storm, nigga, I'm like Derrick Rose on a 50-point night. On a deli base, nigga. For the love of the millions. Royalty over loyalty, never get it confused. I got real friends and family that will never turn their back on me for the love of the money. I got a homie that's doing life. He can't offer me no money, he can't offer me nothing but a friendship and a relationship. I talk to him 7 days a week. So don't come to me talking about no money shit, nigga. So if you feel some type of way about my money, we going to the father's extent to protect that plate that go in front of my son on the table, nigga. One love to all my family and friends that stayed down through all the madness. Well, I had to sacrifice and put it all on the line. One time for my mom and sister that never changed on me. Even before I had money, ride or die, no matter what.

niggas at? 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I got my niggas, I dissing myself from. We love each other, it's all love, but everybody can't make it. Niggas wanna burn a bridge and expect you to send a yacht. Huh? Where they do that at?